Central Park singing after dark. People think I'm crazy. Stumbling on my feet, shuffling through the street.

Daddy can't buy on her way. 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
1: All of the sun and all of that jazz.
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